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1: Me and my pals took decks and a generator over to this wee hidden beach up in the Nile Sky. Deep down we know we might need to escape one day. Let's just escape with music.

We'd sit and listen to Fields to House Cat, Groover Maru, Milo, Joe Brattle, Errol Alk and Boys Noise. It was our peace, this place. And to say, like, without music, like...

actually, it's scary, the time that's passed. Where did I used to go, right? Honestly, don't hold back with your life, like, this is it. You're living.

everything come true what your dream said. Dance on cocaine, LSD, ecstasy, whatever.